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21: Parts of the UK could be set to bake as temperatures hit 38 degrees Celsius and senior firefighters warn the country faces a national emergency over wildfires. Some areas face a fifth heatwave of the summer. The Met Office has revealed the UK's on course for its hottest summer on record. People with cancer are also being warned to take extra precautions. Anthony Cunliffe from Macmillan.
22: We did see in June and July, through the heat waves then, a significant 300% increase in visits to our information about for cancer people during heat waves. So we do know that people are considering that they may be at higher risk and wanting advice on how to best manage that.
21: 50 police chiefs are calling on the Prime Minister to use every lawful option to prevent the early release of PC Andrew Harper's killers. They say families and victims must be properly considered when changes are made to sentencing or release arrangements. Andy Burnham said yesterday he's increasingly confident Albert Bowers and Jesse Cole won't be released. A man described as a dangerous and predatory murderer is to be sentenced today. Simon Levy was convicted of murdering two women, 53-year-old Carmen Valencia Trujillo and 39-year-old Cheryl Wilkins last year. The killings came after the 40-year-old seriously sexually assaulted another woman. The victim told police about him, but she was not interviewed until after the murders. The Office actress Lucy Davis says she's been diagnosed with incurable breast cancer. The 53-year-old was diagnosed a year and a half ago, but it was too late for chemotherapy. She says she's living her life with as much fun as she can. Charity Breast Cancer Now say her openness will resonate with thousands living with the disease across the country. And major retailers have sold out of solar eclipse glasses. It's as customers travelled for miles to get their hands on a pair ahead of the best solar eclipse since the last century. A shop owner in Whitechapel says his store has been significantly busy.
23: And then we are too busy, darling. So, like, we have not enough time to eat something.
2: in 24 hours.
21: The Royal Greenwich Observatory said they had sold approximately 15,000 pairs of glasses.
6: In local news, an Ellesmere port man's been jailed after he breached a court order stopping him from contacting his ex-partner. 30-year-old Bartolomei Okoniewski of Edinburgh Court faces 11 months behind bars after admitting a fray and not sticking to the non-molestation order he'd been handed last August. He bombarded his victim with over 100 text messages in a single week. The MP for Ellesmere Port has given his backing to government plans to tackle the spread of vape shops. Councils will have greater control over whether or not they can open. Justin Madders says people regularly tell him it's a big concern and that town centres should have a more vibrant mix of shops that people want. And Chester Zoo is celebrating the arrival of a rare piglet, which they say offers new hope for a vulnerable species at risk of extinction. Little Rana is a babirusa, which are sometimes known as pig deer. They're only found on 4 Indonesian islands in the wild. They're soon to be classed as critically endangered, though, because of African swine fever that's sweeping through their population. That's the latest. For more news from our area, click dradio.com.
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12: And here we go again, Wednesday morning. This time it's Wednesday the 12th of August. It's Eclipse Day as well. 12 hours from now, we'll be getting ready for it.

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1: This boogie's in my soul. This boogie's in my soul.
0: Chaka Khan and Boogie's in my soul. It's Chester's Day Radio. Morning, Wednesday. Wednesday the 12th of August. It's Eclipse Day. We've had at least a year's worth of notice that this is coming. I mean, the scientists have known for a lot longer than that. So I remember thinking this time last year, when I read that there'll be full totality in Iceland, Greenland and northern Spain. I remember thinking, I might go to Spain in August next year, so I'm there for the full eclipse over the 12th of August, that sort of day. Anyway, I never got there, did I? And here I am. Looking forward to 90-odd percent tonight, though. It's going to be quite the spectacle, I think. You don't need to look directly at the sun to experience it. Just being outside and the vibe and feeling it go chillier and hearing the birds stop singing and it to go suddenly quite dark before it goes light again after the eclipse. That's what I'm looking forward to. And if you want to see it and you haven't got those special glasses, then I've got some instructions here in one of the papers about how you can watch it using the colander from your kitchen. I've not read how yet, but I will, whilst we listen to Brian Adams, and then we'll look at the newspapers more generally and see what they're saying this morning.
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0: McVitie's Jaffa Cakes. It's a cake, you biscuit.
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Thing that looks good on me is you. It's 20 past six. It's Wednesday morning, Chester's D Radio. I've got the papers here, and I had this story in the news at six, and it's the front page of The Sun this morning. The Office star Lucy Davis yesterday revealed that she has incurable breast cancer, but told fans she's at peace with what comes next. Dawn Tinsley, the daughter of Jasper Carrot, who's 53, played receptionist Dawn in The Office, which marked her break into the big time. That was back in 2001. Donald Trump was smuggled off Air Force One onto a catering truck in a Houdini-style escape amid a credible threat from Iran. The American president was then reportedly switched to another plane as he left a NATO summit in Turkey in an extraordinary ruse to thwart any attack. Journalists and even White House staff who were on Air Force One were unaware of the ploy and believed the president was also on board. American reports said officials were aware of a credible Iranian threat to fire a missile at the plane, with Mr. Trump saying at the summit he was the rogue state's number one target. He'd arrived in Turkey on a new Boeing donated by Qatar, but said he'd leave on the old Air Force One for old time's sake. On July the 8th, in full view of the cameras, Mr. Trump was seen boarding it at Ankara. American ports reports say he was then smuggled through a door on the other side with a catering truck raised so he'd get in without being seen. Accompanied by aides, he was then driven away in the truck and sneaked onto a smaller military plane nearby. That is quite an incredible story. Nigel Farage has said he would still take the £5 million donation from a crypto billionaire even now as he prepares to fight a by-election tomorrow. He insisted he had no regrets accepting it as he will need protection for the rest of his life. Before resigning as an MP to force a contest in his constituency, Clacton, he was under investigation by Parliament's Ethics Watchdog, of course, for not declaring the money from Christopher Harborne. And Labour has surged ahead of Reform UK following Andy Burnham's arrival in number 10. This is according to a new poll. The party hit 24% as they pulled 2 points clear of Reform. And the Tories are up 2 points on 21%. That's according to YouGov. Under-30s are spending significantly more time by themselves than the previous generation, report has found. Gen Z men aged 18 to 29 are alone for an average of 6.5 hours a day. That's 2 hours more than lads the same age in 2015. Young women's time on their own has also risen to an average of 5 hours per day. The research warned isolation may be damaging social lives, relationships, careers, and physical and mental health. Talking of physical health, belly size is a better sign of heart attack or stroke than body mass index, according to a study. BMI, which does not measure tummy fat, is widely used to classify someone as overweight or obese, which are, of course, common factors for heart disease. But the American probe found people who were technically a healthy weight but had a paunch were 50% more likely to suffer a serious heart condition. Now, this lady's going to be on pins until the beginning of December. Kath Main, she bought a lottery ticket, took it to her local Londis. The guy scanned it. The machine failed to say it's a winning ticket, so threw it away. She later heard that there was an unclaimed ticket in her area. The numbers matched hers. Now, lottery operators Allwyn have concluded an investigation, and they say that if nobody else comes forward before the 3rd of December, she will get her winnings, £12 million. So you'd want that. I thought Alan Sugar already had £12 million or maybe more, but according to this, he was refused credit by American Express. He's called them a bunch of idiots. He said he spoke to four people during a one-hour call, including one who knew who he was and was still rejected due to their system. But he suffered a backlash after posting his frustrations on X. One person wrote, "Why do you expect royal treatment?" He responded, "I'm not moaning, just exposing what a bunch of idiots Amex are. I'm saying, why does Alan Sugar need a credit card?"

0: ahead. This is Chester's D Radio on Wednesday morning, the 12th of August. And I wonder where you'd gotten to, Rob. Rob Evans, this is, in the First Uppers Club, along with Cookie. A couple of days in Birmingham. That's where he's been, watching the athletics for Mum's birthday. Absolutely fabulous, those athletes. How good they are when you watch it live. The track athletes are so fast, you appreciate it then. And thanks for all the photos and the videos. Rob, I'll look through those in a bit. Hello to Jill. Morning, Jill. Jill Bender says, reasonable day yesterday. Good to know. Had hair trimmed. You're looking fabulous. Friend took me shopping. Hospital this morning. Hope all my dressings are removed and replaced by less bulky ones. Still painful at times, but maybe that is healing. That's what your mum tells you when you're little.
1: If it's hurting, it's getting better.
0: Hope to be able to drive and do normal stuff at some point. I just want my life back. I don't think I'll bother with the eclipse. It'll be on TV at some point. My plan, you see, is to go outside, experience the vibe and watch it streamed on my phone, you see. I've got to look at the sky that way. Sharon Berry. Morning, Sharon. Up and about and off for a swim in a bit to start the day. Teddy has been up to his tricks again. There's a very low branch on our apple tree. Yesterday, he went up on his hind legs and picked his own apple. What a guy! A healthy eating dog. Not content with those lying on the grass, you see. It's more fun if you climb up a tree, isn't it? Little Tilly is curled up next to me this morning. Ted came, said hello and went back to bed. He really does sound like my kind of dog.

0: Sweet July, take that, and Spandau Ballet Gold. Before that, I've been checking the Chester weather station, see what happened yesterday. 31.9 Celsius, so very nearly 32 was what we got to yesterday here in Chester. That was at 20 to 4. Today, set to go a little warmer, 33, 34 is not out the question. So another very hot day, some cloud knocking around, but mostly plenty of sunshine.
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0: Plenty of sunshine, at least till the moon gets in the way around 7 o'clock. If you're heading anywhere this morning, you're absolutely fine at the moment. I'm not going to string this out. I'm looking at the map. It's clear, so off you go. If you spot something later, give us a ring if you can.
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Kaiser Chiefs. I predict a riot. I've just been on the phone to Dave. David Upton, not been in the First Uppers Club for the last couple of mornings because he's had a couple of lie-ins. Not major lie-ins. I mean, you know, he's not getting out of bed at 10:30 and grunting. But maybe he's just been in bed for a little too long to be in the First Uppers Club. I'm all for that. Get a lie-in when you can. Today, he'll be mostly hiding from the sun. Maybe make a little pinhole camera to safely watch the eclipse later. You can use a colander as well, and I'm busy reading the instructions on what use a kitchen colander is going to be to you if you want to watch the eclipse. I think I'm getting to grips with what they're telling me, so we'll talk about that after 7. And we'll do more First Uppers in a bit. It's so-

0: Snow Patrol and Kylie Minogue and These Alarms. Yep, register now to be in the First Uppers Club. We'll finish it after 7. After 8, I'll be talking with the Canon Missioner at Chester Cathedral about Spirit of Summer, some of the many, many events, most of them free, happening in and around the cathedral over the next few...
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2: Another very hot day today. There's some cloud, yes, but it'll be mostly sunshine. Temperatures up to around 33 Celsius.
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3: The government's emergency Cobra Committee will meet today in response to the extreme heat as the UK grapples with more baking hot temperatures. It could hit up to 38 degrees Celsius tomorrow as senior firefighters warn the country faces a national emergency over wildfires. Scorching temperatures may also put people with cancer at further risk. That's according to Macmillan. Anthony Cunliffe is their spokesperson.
4: We may even have more heat waves this year. We know we've got another one coming up, and that may really cause a lot of kind of emotional or psychological concern for people with cancer, especially if they've heard that they're at a higher risk.
3: 50 police chiefs have written to the Prime Minister, urging him not to let the killers of PC Andrew Harper be released from prison. Jesse Cole and Albert Bowers were both due to be let out under the early release scheme designed to tackle prison overcrowding. Andy Burnham says he's doing all he can to prevent it. Yesterday, the government said they'd found a solution. The funeral of former Conservative Minister Anne Widdecombe will take place today. Her service will be at the Catholic Abbey, a place where she regularly worshipped. She died after allegedly being hit in the head with a hammer. 28-year-old Joshua Kerry from Rotherham is charged with her murder. Lucy Davis, best known for her role as Dawn Tinsley in The Office, has announced she's been diagnosed with incurable stage 4 breast cancer. The 53-year-old says she's still trying to live her life in as fun a way as she possibly can. Breast Cancer Now say her story is a powerful reminder they cannot take their foot off the accelerator. And tonight's the night. Millions of us will be able to see the fullest solar eclipse for the next half a century. Officials are warning us to not look at it without specialist glasses. Even a brief exposure can cause permanent damage, but many of them have sold out. The shop owner in London says they've come from all over.
5: The people coming from Surrey, Southampton, and then they came from yesterday night. The lady came from Southampton, and then lots of people coming from Birmingham as well.
3: A number of events are taking place up and down the country, but a party may be spoiled in Scotland, with forecasters predicting clouds right as it occurs.
6: In local news, an Ellesmere port man's been jailed after he bombarded his ex-partner with calls and messages despite a court order stopping him from contacting her. 30-year-old Bartolomei Okoniewski of Edinburgh Court faces 11 months behind bars after admitting breaching the non-molestation order he'd been handed. He maintained his innocence throughout the investigation before changing his plea to guilty in court. The MP for Ellesmere Port says he welcomes more powers for councils to stop vape shops from opening. Justin Madders says it's one of the biggest things people complain to him about. Local authorities will be able to refuse their application to open under new plans announced this week by the government. And experts at Chester Zoo say the birth of a rare piglet there could offer new hope for a species at risk of being wiped out. Rana is a babirusa, also known as a pig deer. They live on one of four Indonesian islands, but are vulnerable to a disease that's spreading through the population. That means they're soon to be classed as critically endangered. And that is the latest, but for more news from our area, click dradio.com.
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3: Newcastle's new head coach says he arrives with ambitions, but needs time to bring the Magpies success. Matthias Eisler spoke at his first press conference yesterday.
7: I made already just now a phrase how Newcastle should play like. That's again front-footed, intense, aggressive, and of course also successful.
3: Newcastle has seen huge transfers out of the club this summer, with heavy hitters Anthony Gordon, Bruno Guimaraes and Sandro Tonali all sold. Meanwhile, PSG manager Luis Enrique has refused to comment on Bradley Barcola's potential move to Merseyside. The French winger is understood to be a target for Liverpool, but could be part of the French Giants lineup against Aston Villa later today. The European trophy winners come together tonight to battle for the UEFA Super Cup. And Great Britain continued their winning ways at the European Athletics Championships last night. Ramil Glay declared total domination for Great Britain by taking gold. Fellow Brit Jeremiah Azu also took silver. Glay becomes the most recent British 100-metre champion, taking the crown from Zarnell Hughes in 2018.
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2: 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But we've got a couple of people yet to mention. We'll do that after Yaz and the Plastic Population. The only way is up. And Lizzo, good as hell.

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is up. It is Chester's D Radio. It's 11 minutes after 7. Wednesday morning, as I said, quite a lowly attended First Uppers Club this morning. I mean, that's okay. We're in the depths of the summer holidays. I won't even be in it myself next week. Week off to come. Hazel McCall's with us. Morning, Hazel. Just sort of hanging around, waiting for the weekend so she can go down the pub. And Tina Evans as well. Tina says, I can remember the eclipse in 1999. So can I. Worked at the radio station up the road that's not there anymore. And well, there are several radio stations in that building, actually. And the guy doing the show on one of them decided he would do it from the roof of the radio station during the eclipse. If you remember that, back in 1999. Makes me feel old that I can remember it, says Tina. Me too, but then we were mere children, weren't we, in 1999, Tina? We'll try and watch tonight, weather permitting. It's good. The weather's no excuse. It's going to be sunny. It's going to be hot. I'll be using a sieve and a piece of white card. That's how to do it. Hope we all get a decent view, says Tina. Me too, but a safe one, of course. Whatever you're doing today, First Uppers, wherever you're watching the eclipse, I hope you have a wonderful Wednesday.

0: 2 and Street of Dreams. I'm just reading about some of the events happening at Chester Cathedral during the school holidays. There's the giant marble run, postcards from Rill, family activities, the roll into summer trail, a lot of stuff going on, a lot of it free. We'll find out more in about an hour's time. I'm going to speak to the Canon Missioner from Chester Cathedral.
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0: Be on my best behaviour for that. Now, if you're going anywhere this morning, I think we're looking fine still. It says just having a quick look around the area on the old map here. Yep, I can't see anything that's going to delay you. I mean, building up a little between the Belgrade lights and the Post House roundabout. No great delays anywhere else, building up around Littleton, but I don't think anything's going to slow you down. St David's coming down from Milford Paul, a little bit slow traffic there, but as I say, you'll be fine. 391063 is the number. Let me know if you spot something. We'll check back in 20 minutes or so.
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2: Class, it's been reported that if we keep using water like we are now, by 2055 we could be short by 5 billion litres a day.
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just me gets quite annoyed with people on the media. People in the media giving you obvious advice. You know, when it's snowy or icy, they'll say, only travel if it's absolutely necessary. I mean, who travels if it's unnecessary anyway? And then in the weather, we get told, make sure you close your curtains to keep your house in the shade during the day. Brilliant idea. I wish I'd thought of that on my own. Experts are predicting shortages of some foods in the shops as higher prices come in because farms in the drought are battling to keep crops alive. That means grain is going to be more expensive for animal feed, so that will push up the cost of meat. Milk output has fallen as cows struggle in the heat. Of course, there's not even the cows to eat, is there? So we've got to think about all of this stuff. So 38 Celsius is possible in the south over the next couple of days, 33 or 34 round here, which is hot enough for me, thank you. But despite all this doom and gloom, there is a peep of good news for Pam Woodall, who lives in Dorset, who bought her house 13 years ago. And in the garden, for some reason, I mean, what garden she's got, I don't know, she's got a banana tree. She didn't plant it, it was there when she moved in. And of course, you know, it's just normally a tree with no bananas on it, despite being a banana tree, because it's not hot enough to grow bananas this year. She said, I was walking around my garden, I looked up at my banana tree, and there were bananas on it.

Kooks, of course, and She Moves in Her Own Way. Now, the Choir of Man. This is coming from London's West End to Story House next week. Yep, it's on for 1 week, started on Tuesday. It's a musical, so there'll be songs you know from the likes of Queen and Adele, Guns N' Roses, Katy Perry. We're giving away tickets, 5 pairs of tickets to be at the show. This is on our Facebook page. This is a Facebook competition. You'll see the question on our Facebook page. Send us a message with your answer and do it before 8 o'clock Sunday. Sunday evening we'll do the draw and 5 people who get the answer right will win tickets for the Choir of Man coming from London's West End straight to Chester. Where else?

0: I said before, I was either going to take this week off or next week, and I just said, whichever week, Mike's not on holiday. And Mike is on holiday this week, so I said, well, I'll take next week then. And this week would have been the week to take, because I like the sun. Next week's going to be very much the seasonal average, around 20, which is not bad. But after 30, you think you've been a bit cheated with 20, don't you? Very hot today, over 30. We'll probably make it to 33 or 34 Celsius. A bit of cloud knocking around, but loads of sunshine. Another very, very hot day to come.
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0: We've got a very small queue now on the 483 into the Belgrave Lights and the Post House roundabout. Only a couple of minutes to clear that. Seems very sluggish now inbound from Stamford Bridge all the way to Littleton on the A51. Busy through Pentre between there and Sandy Crofts because of those temporary lights. Also, it's very, very slow crawling through Ewlow up the highway into Harden this morning, and a little bit slow on approach to St David's, the other side of the roundabout, coming down from Northup Hall. 391063 is my number if you spot anything else.
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0: And we got two massive songs to play for On This Day in Music after New Blossoms. This is Meet Me in Love.

20 to 8, current song from Blossoms, that is Meet Me In Love. This is Chester's D Radio, and it's time for On This Day in Music. And for part one, we're going back 42 years, but before we do that, let's just go back 48 years. The same guy, 1978, the Commodores started 2 weeks at number one in America with Three Times a Lady. That was 48 years ago today. It was number one over here as well, of course. It became Motown's biggest British single with Lionel Richie, the frontman. He wrote it about his love for his wife, his mum and his grandma. Hence, Once, Twice, Three Times a Lady. That was This Day in 1978. This day in 1984, 6 years later, Lionel Richie performed this song as the Los Angeles Olympic Games came to a close. He performed to an estimated television audience of 2.6 billion people. That's half the world.

What a guy, Lionel Richie, all night long. He performed that song to 2.6 billion people around the world live on TV at the closing ceremony of the Los Angeles Olympic Games 42 years ago today. And yeah, 2.6 billion people probably was best part of half the world's population 42 years ago. From this day in music part two, we're going back 37 years to this day in 1989 when the two-day Moscow Music Peace Festival began at the Lenin Stadium in Moscow. It was the first time that an audience had been allowed to stand up and dance at a stadium rock concert in the Soviet Union. Prior to that, all concerts had to be seated. On the bill, among the Western acts appearing, Motley Crue, Ozzy Osbourne, The Scorpions, and Bon Jovi.

favourite anthem there. Bon Jovi wanted Dead or Alive. Jovi were one of the Western acts appearing at the two-day Moscow Peace Festival at the Lenin Stadium, which happened 37 years ago today, the 12th of August 1989.

0: We've got a bit of queuing traffic here on the A494 as you come from the Eulow Loop round that towards the top of Aston Hill. Very, very slow there for a bit. Bit of a queue coming in on the A483. Maybe a 10-minute queue now to the post house. Also queuing up the slip road to the post house coming from Broughton. Little queue on Leitch Lane to the Overly roundabout. Stop start in from the golf club to Littleton on the A51, and it's building up round the Grove and around about
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3: Going to be hot today, very sunny, temperatures up to around 33 Celsius.
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4: The Prime Minister will chair a COBRA meeting over the extreme temperatures today as some parts of the UK brace for a fifth heatwave of the summer. Temperatures could hit highs of 38 degrees Celsius tomorrow, with firefighters, farmers and NHS staff all facing challenges due to the weather. Meanwhile, the UK's record-breaking heat can be especially dangerous for people with cancer. Anthony Cunliffe from Macmillan.
5: For some people going through cancer treatment, they may be on medications such as chemotherapy that are really affecting their appetite and their ability to stay hydrated, so that then they're at a higher risk of dehydration.
4: 50 police chiefs are calling on the Prime Minister to use every lawful option to prevent the early release of PC Andrew Harper's killers. They say families and victims should be properly considered when changes are made to sentencing or release arrangements. Andy Burnham said yesterday he's increasingly confident Albert Bowers and Jesse Cole won't be released. Yesterday, the government said they had found a solution. The Office actress Lucy Davis says she's been diagnosed with incurable stage 4 breast cancer. The 53-year-old was diagnosed a year and a half ago. She says she's living her life with as much fun as she can and wants to continue acting. Charity Breast Cancer Now say her openness will resonate with thousands living with the disease across the country. Some school children eligible for free school meals from September could miss out because their parents don't know they are. More than 500,000 extra children will come under the widened eligibility announced in June. The Child Poverty Action Group are calling on ministers to do more to let families know of the policy change. And solar eclipse glasses have sold out ahead of the event today, with customers reportedly travelling miles to get them. It's been a real scramble for some, as this man knows only too well.
6: I did try a couple of opticians, you know, were near where I was living. They kind of just looked at me, oh no, sorry. I would have thought that that would have been an ideal thing for them to sell. I'm still hoping to be able to get some somewhere, you know, but My hopes are running out.
4: The eclipse will begin just after 6 p.m. tonight, and it will peak at slightly different times across the country.
7: In local news, an Ellesmere port man's been jailed after he breached a court order stopping him from contacting his ex-partner. 30-year-old Bartolome Okanewski of Edinburgh Court faces 11 months behind bars after admitting a fray and not sticking to the non-molestation order he'd been handed last August. He bombarded his victim with over 100 text messages in a single week. The MP for Ellesmere Port has given his backing to government plans to tackle the spread of vape shops. Councils will have greater control over whether or not they can open. Justin Madders says people regularly tell him it's a big concern and that town centres should have a more vibrant mix of shops that people want. And Chester Zoo is celebrating the arrival of a rare piglet, which they say offers new hope for a vulnerable species at risk of extinction. Little Rana is a Babirusa, which are sometimes known as pig deer. They're only found on 4 Indonesian islands in the wild. They're soon to be classed as critically endangered, though, because of African swine fever that's sweeping through their population. That's the latest. For more news from our area, click dradio.com.
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4: Newcastle's new head coach says he arrives with ambitions but needs time to bring the Magpies success. Matthias Eisler spoke at his first press conference yesterday.
8: I made already just now the phrase how Newcastle should play like. That's again front-footed, intense, aggressive. And of course also successful.
4: Newcastle has seen huge transfers out of the club this summer, with heavy hitters Anthony Gordon, Bruno Guimaraes and Sandro Tonali all sold. Meanwhile, PSG manager Luis Enrique has refused to comment on Bradley Barcola's potential move to Merseyside. The French winger is understood to be a target for Liverpool but could be part of the French Giants lineup against Aston Villa later today. The European trophy winners come together tonight to battle for the UEFA Super Cup. And Great Britain continued their winning ways at the European Athletics Championships last night. Romil Glade declared declared total domination for Great Britain by taking gold. Fellow Brit Jeremiah Azu also took silver. Glade becomes the most recent British 100-metre champion, taking the crown from Zarnell Hughes in 2018.
1: Chester's D-Radio Sport with Liverpool FC. 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
3: So a chat to Anthony Lee Smith, the Canon Missioner at Chester Cathedral, in about 15 minutes. He'll come on and run through some of the events happening in the cathedral over the summer holidays. The spirit of summer is well and truly on.

can't believe the number of people scrabbling now to get Eclipse suitable glasses to watch tonight's celestial event. I mean, we've had months of notice. And of course, everywhere is sold out. My plan is to head out around half five-ish, and just find somewhere nice, chill there for a bit, meeting a couple of friends. What we're going to do is we're going to just experience the vibe. You know, when it's meant to go darker, and you notice the temperature drop, we might even hear the birds stop singing because they think it's night. And then just watch a stream of it on our phones. There'll be a load of outlets streaming the eclipse tonight, so you don't need to look directly at it. But there are other things you can do, including grab a colander. If you get a colander from your kitchen, stand with your back to the sun and hold the colander up so the light shines through the holes onto either the pavement or a pale wall or a piece of white paper. And then as the eclipse progresses, the normally round spots of light will turn into rows of tiny crescents. Each one will be a miniature projection of the sun above being eclipsed by the moon. That sounds pretty cool. You could make a simple pinhole camera or projector, I suppose I should say, by piercing a small hole in a piece of card and projecting light through it onto another sheet of white card. Or use a small makeup or shaving mirror. Cover it with paper, leave a hole around 5 millimeters wide, and use that to reflect the sun onto a pale wall in the shade around 5 meters away. Of course, the further away from the wall you are, the bigger the image will appear. But don't look directly at the image, right? Always look at the reflection rather than looking directly at the sun. That's what we're being warned of. Whatever you're doing, however you're going to enjoy it, make sure you do, because if you miss this one, we've got to wait 55 years for the next one, in this country anyway. And I don't know about you, I'm probably going to have other things on in 55 years.

0: singing Wonderwall. We'll find out about these summer events, the spirit of summer events and activities happening in the cathedral after the next song.
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0: 5 to 10 minutes of queuing traffic on the 483 approaching the Post House roundabout. Little queue from the Nuffield Hospital to the Overly roundabout as well once you're in town. Elsewhere in the city centre, one or two places where it's slow, but I can't see any horrific queues. Better now coming around the Eulo Loop to Aston Hill, though it is still a little busy around St David's roundabout. A little busy now on Chester Road West as well, coming down from Lidl, coming up from the Leisure Centre towards Shotton Railway Station, that sort of area. Little bit busy in places through Harden, Village, going down there, and Manor Lane between the airport and Chester Roads, looking a little bit slow in places, and Pentra through there. A little bit stop-start. I think the traffic lights must still be there. 391063 is the number if you spot anything else. I've just seen a bit of slow traffic, actually, on the M56. This is coming towards us from the direction of Runcorn, Junction 12. A little bit of a queue forming there, and I don't know why. And there's a small queue southbound as well, I've just noticed. 4 to 5 on the M53.
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0: London Beaten. I've been thinking about you. And this is Chester's D Radio, of course, where I'm very pleased to say we have Anthony Lee Smith, the Canon Missioner at Chester Cathedral, on the line and ready to go again in his newly found part-time jobs radio spokesperson. Nice to have you with us again, Anthony. Good morning.
1: Morning, Gavin. It's really nice to be with you again.
0: Yeah, great. Well, we spoke a few weeks ago about Kiosk, which is still up and running, but that's just one of the many events happening in the cathedral. It's all sort of grouped together under the banner Spirit of Summer, which I think sums it all up, and got quite a lot to keep the children occupied inside the cathedral this summer.
1: We have, Gavin, yeah. I mean, it's been amazing. The first couple of weeks, we've seen so many people come through the doors from all over the world.
0: Right.
1: And people of all ages kind of really engaging with that whole Spirit of Summer theme that we're offering, which is about rest and about play. So we've got lots of stuff for kids to play with, especially a giant marble run, which has been really popular with not just with the kids, but with the grandparents too. They love it. They love it. And that's been beautifully designed, 10 metres long. Local artist Russell Kirk has made that for us, and that's been great fun.
0: That's the giant marble run, which I think is perhaps the most talked about of the events in the cathedral. It's certainly what I've seen, the event I've seen sort of being tweeted about the most.
1: That's right. Well, we've got a trail attached to it as well, designed by another local artist, Kidder Kinsey. So, and that extends beyond the walls of the cathedral into the city. So we've got cathedral marbles hidden away in locations around the city as well, which families can go and find and then come into the cathedral and then experience the giant marble run for themselves.
0: Great. Well, it's great to have these things going on around Chester, because obviously, you know, mums and dads have still got to go into town. They've still got to do the shopping and bits and bobs. So it's great that, you know, the children are having to be taken because there's no school. They've got things to do and keep themselves occupied as well. Events such as this. Yeah, great.
1: Yeah, no, totally. And you know, people coming into the cathedral, and it's, like I say, it's not just the children, but the adults enjoying it too. And we've got our usual kind of summer programme of family activities on Tuesdays and Wednesdays is going on as well. So we've got kind of craft activities and things happening for the children on those days too.
0: And people can just call in, you don't need to book for any of this stuff?
1: No, that's right. You can just come along any time and you'll be able to kind of come into the cathedral and join in with those activities.
0: Mm.
1: So, yeah.
0: Okay, I was thinking about the Northwest Film Archive screenings. This sounds interesting. What's actually happening there? What's going on there?
1: That's right. So, yeah, so that's more the kind of the rest side of it, really. So if you're somebody who has grown up, Gavin, in this area, and you've holidayed in the past in places like Rhyl in North Wales, or New Brighton in the Wirral, or places like Southport and Blackpool, we've got such a treat in store this summer, because Northwest Film Archives, who are based in Manchester, have loaned us 13 of their archive films. So beautiful, those kind of old home movies and promotional films from over the last 100 years. And they are fantastic. So you can sit in our chapter house in a deck chair, in one of our deck chairs, and just watch those films. You can munch on your own cathedral stick of rock. We've got Chester Cathedral sticks of rock that you can buy in the shop. You can escape the heat, because it's lovely and cool, of course, in our building, and you can step back in time and enjoy those.
0: I love watching those the videos and sort of photographs from, you know, a century ago. It always amazes me how, I mean, people got dressed to go on the beach, didn't they, 100 years ago? They had more clothes on when they were on the beach than getting there.
1: They did. There's some lovely footage of kind of ladies in very kind of long Edwardian dresses and hats doing kind of mini golf.
0: Yeah,
1: brilliant.
0: Put these big cloaks on to go for a dip in the sea.
1: Yes.
0: Very strange. And you mentioned a great escape from the heat wave. Of course, you've got your own medieval air conditioning going on in the cathedral there.
1: We have. It's a great place to come when it's really hot outside.
0: Yeah. It must be the coolest place in Chester.
1: It is. We like to think so.
0: Really good. So you mentioned you've got your craft events going on as you normally have on I think it's a Tuesday and Wednesday, isn't it?
1: That's right, yes.
0: There's quite a lot happening. I've got a list of events happening this week. I don't know if you want to run through two or three of those.
1: Yeah. So in addition to all the things that you'll be able to access when you come into the cathedral through our usual admissions, we've got add-on workshops that you can book online on the website. So kids can build their own marble run. So we've got some build your own marble run workshops happening on Monday next week, and the following Monday we've got a special architecture workshop again for kids and one for adults next Monday. We've got the Northwest Film Archives. The team from there are coming and doing doing a special screening next Tuesday night, which will be really special. And then on Thursday night, Steve Clark, who's also got, we've got an exhibition of beautiful photographs and postcards from Rill. He's going to be coming to do a talk. And we've got some special offers on as well. You can get a 2-for-1 on some of those. We're trying to make it as affordable as possible for people.
0: Absolutely. And it sounds like it's a mix of fun and nostalgia, which has got to be a winning combination, I reckon.
1: Absolutely, that's the spirit of summer.
0: Great, lovely. So we'll go to the Cathedral website to find out more and to see exactly what's happening where and when. And adults paying a fiver, I think, to get in, but the kids go free.
1: That's right. We've tried to make it a really affordable day out for all the family. So it's fiver, just a little bit more than a cup of coffee for adults, and completely free for the kids.
0: Fantastic. Thank you, Anthony. Have a wonderful summer.
1: You too, Gavin. Take care.
0: Thank you. Anthony Lee Smith is the Canon Missioner at Chester Cathedral, where there's a lot happening. J-Lo.

this is On the Floor. Well, it's probably the coolest place to be, actually. That's why dogs get off the couch and get on the floor when it's hot. Chester Cathedral, as we mentioned, with Anthony Lee Smith, the Canon Missioner, who was just on, is probably going to be the coolest place in Chester over the next 2 days when it's 30-odd degrees outside with the old medieval air conditioning. It'll be cool in there. All those activities you can get in. Adults, it's a fiver. Kids get in for free. They've got lots of two-for-ones as well going on for the extra bits where there might be a small additional charge. And did you mention, I forgot to go back to the subject because we were talking about so much stuff, but he mentioned there's Chester Cathedral Rock. Chester Cathedral Rock. Who doesn't love a stick of rock? Perfect. Perfect for the summer. And there's only one place in the world you can buy it, and that's, well, funnily enough, Chester Cathedral. All those events, by the way, detailed on the Cathedral website. They've actually got a separate page.

0: 33 Celsius later, plenty of sunshine. It's going to be warm tonight as well. The forecast here says it'll be 22 Celsius at midnight tonight, so it might be a little tricky to sleep. Yes, we're back to that.
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0: A little bit of queuing traffic eastbound on the M56 just after Chester services. It doesn't last for long. It's a little bit slow going past Frodsham as well. Westbound, that's Junction 12, the Frodsham Roncorn turn-off. That's the M56. Small queue on Wrexham Road from just before Nuffield Health to the Overly Roundabout. Grosvenor Road looks pretty busy inbound. Fairly busy between the Belgrave Lights and all around the Post House Roundabout as well. A little bit stop-start between Pentret and Sandycroft past those lights. Gladstone Way, I think there's some work going on up there, isn't there? So it's a little bit stop-start there. And quite busy around St David's coming down from north of Paul, and then maybe a little stop-start up the highway through Ewlow into Harden, but no massive horrors and upsets. Quite busy through Boughton now, actually, inbound and outbound between the closed-off Hall Lane Junction and the Bars Roundabout. A little bit ploddy, perhaps, around Grosvenor Park Road as well. 391063 is my number. If you spot anything else...
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Katy Perry, California Girls, 10 to 9 on Wednesday morning. Tomorrow being Thursday, Tony Chester will be on, talking all things Sestrian, of course, about 20 past 8. And you can get him any time you like at thechesterblog.com. I'm just rooting through his articles now. And there's one about the 5 secretary bird chicks that have hatched at Chester Zoo. They're an endangered species, and experts are hoping that these 5 little chicks will help to safeguard the future of the endangered species. It's the first time they've been bred at the zoo in its 95-year history, and if you go on thechesterblog.com, there is possibly the cutest picture you'll ever see of a baby secretary bird chick being fed its tea by

0: They're called Cat's Eye. That's Animal. Brand new music on Chester's D Radio. A former Song of the Week. As it goes, this week's Song of the Week is Brandon Flowers' new tune. We'll play that between 10 and 11. In the next hour, of course, it's the Morning Connection, and we'll inch a step closer to that with a song from one of the artists appearing at Chester Pride this week.
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0: It'll be in Chester, Castle Court. Saturday afternoon for Chester Pride. On stage with Danny Beards, Adam Rickett's going to be there, Sonia, Lolly, Kelly, Lorena, quite the lineup.
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0: 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Very hot. Bit of cloud, but mostly loads of sunshine.
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2: The government's emergency Cobra Committee will meet today in response to the extreme heat as the UK grapples with more baking hot temperatures. It could hit up to 38 Celsius tomorrow. Senior firefighters warn the country faces a national emergency over wildfires. Tonight's the night millions of us will be able to see the fullest solar eclipse for the next half a century. Officials are warning us to not look at it without specialist glasses, but it's been a huge scramble to get some, with many retailers sold out.
3: The queue moved down really slowly. On the website it said, hey, you can get 5 per person, and then they came around and they were saying, no, just 1 per person, we're almost certainly gonna sell out. So there was people there joining the queue that had no chance of getting any glasses at all, so I got a pair.
2: Andy Burnham says he wouldn't forgive himself if he didn't try to lessen the pain of PC Andrew Harper's family. He added he's doing all he can to stop his killers being released from prison as part of the early release scheme. Meanwhile, the chief probation officer is warning the public could be at risk if the government don't get the scheme right. A man who murdered 2 women after seriously sexually assaulting another will be sentenced later today. 53-year-old Carmenza Valencia Trujillo and Cheryl Wilkins, who was 39, were both murdered by 40-year-old Simon Levy in March and August of last year. He'd also been reported for rape in January that year. The victim says she wasn't interviewed until after the murders. Lucy Davis, best known for her role as Dawn Tisley in The Office, has announced she's been diagnosed with incurable breast cancer. The 53-year-old says she's still trying to live her life in as fun a way as she possibly can. Breast Cancer Now say her story is a powerful reminder they cannot take their foot off the accelerator. And British sprinter Romel Glave is officially the fastest man in Europe. He took the 100-metre gold at the European Athletics Championships in Birmingham last night, moving 2 spots up the podium after his bronze medal last time round.
4: At the start of the season, my main objective was to be the King of Europe, because last time I came third, I wasn't really happy with coming third 2 years forward. I'm a different athlete now.
2: Fellow British athlete Jeremiah Azu finished in the silver medal position.
5: In local news, an Ellesmere port man's been jailed after he bombarded his ex-partner with calls and messages despite a court order stopping him from contacting her. 30-year-old Bartolome Okanewski of Edinburgh Court faces 11 months behind bars after admitting breaching the non-molestation order he'd been handed. He maintained his innocence throughout the investigation before changing his plea to guilty in court. The MP for Ellesmere Port says he welcomes more powers for councils to stop vape shops from opening. Justin Madders says it's one of the biggest things people complain to him about. Local authorities will be able to refuse their application to open under new plans announced this week by the government. And experts at Chester Zoo say the birth of a rare piglet there could offer new hope for a species at risk of being wiped out. Rana is a babirusa, also known as a pig deer. They live on one of 4 Indonesian islands, but are vulnerable to a disease that's spreading through the population. That means they're soon to be classed as critically endangered. And that is the latest, but for more news from our area, click dradio.com.
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0: Well, we got one correct guess yesterday morning on the Morning Connection. I'm hopeful of a few more today. We'll give you another clue in 20 minutes or so, and we'll check the roads again after New Jungle, Someday

0: That's called Someday, Somewhere, and it's brand new from Jungle. And it's Chester's D Radio, where we're getting ready for this morning's Morning Connection clue. And I'm just loading the song, ready to play it in a few minutes. And there's quite a lot of words in it today, so I'm not sure how helpful it's going to be, but we'll soon find out.
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0: Queuing on Wrexham Road, approaching the Overly roundabout before Nuffield Health. Quite busy in both directions on Grosvenor Road over the bridge there, and Nicholas Street down to Grosvenor roundabout looks quite busy. It's quite ploddy all the way round most of Grosvenor Park Road as well, coming from the bars towards the Grosvenor area, Grosvenor roundabout and so on. Elsewhere, we're not doing too badly at all anywhere, if I'm being honest. Sealand Road a little bit slow, perhaps just past the Sorgal Turn, but not for too long. Still quite busy around St David's coming down from North of Poole, and Chester Road, North of Poole. That looks fairly busy heading from the bottom of Brookside, really, all the way along to Stamford Way. So I'm not sure if something's happening along there. 391063 is the number to call if you spot a problem anywhere. Do please let me know if you can.
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0: Well, we've got one correct guess so far. The two songs have been Speak Like a Child by Style Council and The Boy Does Nothing by Alicia Dixon. Incorrect guesses yesterday included The Jungle Book, Politics, The Police, Mills. Words that can be spelt differently and mean two different things. What else do we have? Famous Georges. Home, schools, countries, county. Actions. All of those guesses were wrong, though. My number's 391063. Apologies in advance for the many words in this next tune, but one of them's your clue that will help you, or might help you work out the connection. If it does, give me a ring. Here's the song. Diana Ross, Marvin Gaye. Stop. Look, listen.

Marvin Gaye's voice just seemed to work with whichever female singer he performed with. There with Diana Ross, but of course there was Tammy Terrell and Kim Weston. But I won't go off on a tangent again. I know I often do. Diana Ross and Marvin Gaye, Stop, Look, Listen. That's your third clue to the Morning Connection. Alicia Dixon, The Boy Does Nothing. Style Council, Speak Like a Child. There are other songs. Loads of words this week. I'm sorry about that, but if you think you've worked out the connection, 391063 is the number to call. 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

0: Mystify. Right, I knew there were a lot of words to go out this morning. Maybe I should have played today's song on Monday and got it out the way. I don't know. It was Diana Ross and Marvin Gaye. Stop, Look, Listen. I can promise you this is not an obscure connection. This is not obscure at all. It's just a case of seeing it, I suppose. And if my clue's really good for your personal knowledge. Robin Bristow. Morning, Rob. He says, is it bus or good? No and no. I can see bus stop. I can't see a lot else, sorry. Leo in Connors Key says easy. Speak easy. Easy does it. And easy listen. He wasn't confident. Sorry, it's not right. And that's all I've got so far. We got the usual suspects hanging back, I think, to listen to everybody else's guesses before they have their three. But sorry, there weren't that many coming in this morning. So hit me up. What are you thinking? You might just be right. 391063, that's the number. Style Council, Speak Like a Child. Alicia Dixon, The Boy Does Nothing. And Diana Ross and Marvin Gaye, Stop, Look, Listen. They are three songs so far, but what's the connection?
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0: else did we play? It was ages ago, I forgot. Oh, yes, Maloko, the time is now on Four Non Blondes with What's Up. We've really struggled this morning with the morning connection. Helen in Connors Keys hopped on and said, is it anything to do with clothing shops or clothing brands or groups, maybe? No to both of those. Pete Dutton said, I'm struggling. Is it the police? Nothing to do with the police. That's it for today's guesses, those and the ones I read out earlier. We've really struggled today. I think tomorrow we'll nail it. I'm pretty sure. I hope so, because at the moment we've only got one person getting it right. And that hasn't happened for ages. So your final clue, tomorrow morning, 25 past.
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0: Cameo. Of course. That is Word Up. Dave Bell, sorry, I didn't notice your message until Cameo were busy doing their thing. Dave says, really struggling with a connection this week. Is it lock? No, it's not. It's one of those where when you see it, you'll know that you've got it right, promise.
1: Chester's D Radio Time Check. It's almost 10 o'clock. Have you been affected by medical negligence? 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
0: The final clue, of course, is on tomorrow. Now, the A51's looking shocking. They must be doing that work again. Close to the golf course. It's queuing inbound from Stamford Bridge all the way to the golf course and coming out of Chester, queuing from the Littleton Junction up to the same place. It's also pretty busy going through Hall from the park down to the railway station bridge, especially busy. Sealand Road looks a little busy in both directions around the Sorgle turn as well.
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0: Right, what is it saying? 22 Celsius at the moment, on our way to 32, maybe 30. 33 this afternoon on what's going to be another very hot, very sunny day.
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2: The Prime Minister will chair a COBRA meeting over the extreme temperatures today as some parts of the UK brace for a fifth heatwave of the summer. Temperatures could hit highs of 38 degrees Celsius tomorrow, with firefighters, farmers and NHS staff all facing challenges due to the weather. Solar eclipse glasses have sold out ahead of the event today, with customers reportedly travelling miles to get them. It's been a real scramble for some, as this man knows only too well.
3: I did try a couple of opticians, you know, were near where I was living. They kind of just looked at me, oh no, sorry. I would have thought that that would have been an ideal thing for them to sell. I'm still hoping to be able to get some somewhere, you know, but my hopes are running out.
2: The eclipse will begin just after 6 p.m. and it will peak at slightly different times across the country at around 7 o'clock. 50 police chiefs have written to the Prime Minister urging him to not let the killers of PC Andrew Harper to be released from prison under the early release scheme. Andy Burnham says he's doing all he can to prevent it. Some school children eligible for free school meals from September could miss out because their parents don't know they are. More than 500,000 extra children will come under the widened eligibility announced in June. The Child Poverty Action Group are calling on ministers to do more to let families know of the policy change. Almost 500 children in England have been hurt by e-scooters since 2019. Research warns that the average age of youngsters injured was 12, with fewer than 2% wearing helmets at the time of the incident. Chris Theobald is from Guide Dogs UK, who are campaigning for stronger measures.
4: E-scooters are fast, heavy, powerful and almost silent, and they're often used on pavements, so they can be very difficult for people to detect. And because of their speed and the weight, the risk of a collision is higher than, say, with an ordinary push bike.
2: And Rod Stewart's cancelled the remainder of his US tour because of heart surgery. The 81-year-old's taking 4 weeks off to recover from a coronary stent procedure. He's apologised to his fans but says he's already feeling better and looks forward to having a good time with them again soon. That's the latest from Radio News Hub. I'm Frankie Hersein.
5: In local news, an Ellesmere port man's been jailed after he breached a court order stopping him from contacting his ex-partner. 30-year-old Bartolome Okanewski of Edinburgh Court faces 11 months behind bars after admitting a fray and not sticking to the non-molestation order he'd been handed last August. He bombarded his victim with over 100 text messages in a single week. The MP for Ellesmere Port has given his backing to government plans to tackle the spread of vape shops. Councils will have greater control over whether or not they can open. Justin Madders says people regularly tell him it's a big concern and that town centres should have a more vibrant mix of shops that people want. And Chester Zoo is celebrating the arrival of a rare piglet, which they say offers new hope for a vulnerable species at risk of extinction. Little Rana is a Babirusa, which are sometimes known as pig deer. They're only found on 4 Indonesian islands in the wild. They're soon to be classed as critically endangered, though, because of African swine fever that's sweeping through their population. That's the latest. For more news from our area, click dradio.com.
1: Gavin Matthews. Gavin Matthews.
0: Yeah, it does really quite busy coming in on the A51, as I mentioned just before the news there. Now, our song of the week this week is the new one from The Killers frontman, who does a lot of solo stuff. And he's got a new album out.

0: Fever Dream by Alex Warren. Good morning, it's Wednesday, it is Chester's D Radio. Next Tuesday, certainly 6 days from now, plonking itself on stage at Story House, directly from London's West End, it's the Choir of Man. What a production. There will be big hits in this musical, from songs from the likes of Queen, you know, Adele, Katy Perry, Guns N' Roses, stuff we all know. And we're giving away 5 pairs of tickets to see the show. Others had to go to the West End. You've just got to go to Story House for it. We're running this competition on our Facebook page, so have a look at the question there. Send us your answer via Facebook Messenger by 8 o'clock on Sunday evening. Then we'll do a random draw and contact 5 people who've got the answer right to win a pair of tickets each for the Choir of Man. It runs for a week from Tuesday the 18th of August at Story House. And if you're not successful at winning a pair of tickets in the competition, don't forget, you can always buy some through the website storyhouse.com.
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The brilliant, this charming man. Of course, it's the Smiths on Chester's D Radio. Right, let's play our Song of the Week now, which is being described here as a driving and nostalgic Bruce Springsteen-esque anthem that talks all about getting older, I suppose, in a way, and looking back at stuff. From his forthcoming album, out next Friday, called Thrasher, this is Brandon Flowers. Yeah, the Killers frontman with his new solo single, Tiger's Blood. It's our Song of the Week.

0: He's a busy man, Brandon Flowers, there with his latest single from his forthcoming solo album. That's called Tiger's Bloods. It's our song of the week, so Dazz'll have it on again this afternoon, and I'll play it again tomorrow. That's what we do here. Watching Brian May last night on Newsnight, we were talking about the eclipse and how to safely watch it. We know not to look at the sun directly. We know that. He did make the point that binoculars and a telescope should not be used either. It's specialist equipment only. If you haven't got that, then it's a pinhole in a piece of cardboard or using a colander from the kitchen. I might take a colander out with me tonight, actually. Or what I do plan to do is just watch it online whilst I'm sitting outside, getting the vibe when it goes all dark and eerie.
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Chester's D Radio. Sad to read that Ariana Grande is going to take a step back from music and performing for a while after her current tour finishes. I can completely understand. She's had a difficult few experiences over the last decade or so, so I hope she'll come back refreshed and make some more good music like this.

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1: And Ariana Grande before that, Hate That I Made You Love Me. It's a busy, busy, busy musical birthdays hour today, so I'm going to crack on. I don't want to be late for the news at 11 because we've got a lot of celebrating musicians to play songs from between 11 and 12.
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0: as if I was. This is Chester's D Radio. Right, the roadworks are out. A51, long queue inbound, long delays from Stamford Bridge, just before Stamford Bridge, actually, to the golf club, and outbound from the Littleton Junction. It's a little bit stop-start up to the same place. Also, Sealand Road, they're doing something there. Hedge cutting, resurfacing, painting lines. I don't know. They're doing something anyway. So we've got quite a queue inbound, starts just before the Sorgall turn. And there's a fair old queue outbound as well. It's also looking fairly slow on Welsh Road as you go from the Deeside Industrial Park roundabout down to Drome Corner. It's queuing there. Then it's really sluggish past Garden City. And a little bit further on from the Eulo Loop up to past Northup, actually, stop-start traffic on the A55 every single day this week going home from work. I've been caught up there. So if that could please sort itself out in the next hour or so, I'd be most grateful.
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0: Well, the current temperature's 23, 24 Celsius. We're on our way up to 33 by this afternoon. It's going to be a hot and sunny day today.
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2: The government's Emergency Cobra Committee will meet today in response to the extreme heat as the UK grapples with more baking hot temperatures. Could hit up to 38 degrees Celsius tomorrow as senior firefighters warn the country faces a national emergency over wildfires. Elsewhere, tonight's the night millions of us will be able to see the fullest solar eclipse for the next half a century. Officials are warning us not to look at it without specialist glasses, though, but it's been a huge scramble to get some, with many retailers sold out.
3: The queue moved down really slowly. On the website, it said, hey, you can get 5 per person. And then they came around and they were saying, no, just 1 per person. We're almost certainly going to sell out. So there was people there joining the queue that had no chance of getting any glasses at all. So I got a pair.
2: If you're in Scotland, though, the clouds might spoil the party, although there will be clear skies in the east of the country. Andy Burnham says he wouldn't forgive himself if he didn't try to lessen the pain of PC Andrew Harper's family. He added he's doing all he can to stop his killers being released from prison as part of the early release scheme. Meanwhile, the chief probation officer's warning the public could be at risk if the government don't get the scheme right. The funeral of former Conservative Minister Anne Widdecombe is taking place today. Her service will be at the Buckfast Abbey, a place where she regularly worshipped. 28-year-old Joshua Carey from Rotherham is charged with her murder. The Office actress Lucy Davis says she's been diagnosed with incurable breast cancer. The 53-year-old was diagnosed a year and a half ago. She says she's living her life with as much fun as she can. Charity Breast Cancer Now say her openness will resonate with the thousands living across the country with the disease. And British sprinter Romel Glave is officially the fastest man in Europe. He took 100 metres gold at the European Athletics Championships in Birmingham last night.
4: At the start of the season, my main objective was to be the King of Europe. Because last time I came third, I wasn't really happy with coming third 2 years forward. I'm a different athlete now.
2: Fellow British athlete Jeremiah Azu also finished in the silver medal position.
5: In local news, an Ellesmere port man's been jailed after he bombarded his ex-partner with calls and messages despite a court order stopping him from contacting her. 30-year-old Bartolomei Okoniewski of Edinburgh Court faces 11 months behind bars after admitting breaching the non-molestation order he'd been handed. He maintained his innocence throughout the investigation before changing his plea to guilty in court. The MP for Ellesmere Port says he welcomes more powers for councils to stop vape shops from opening. Justin Madders says it's one of the biggest things people complain to him about. Local authorities will be able to refuse their application to open under new plans announced this week by the government. And experts at Chester Zoo say the birth of a rare piglet there could offer new hope for a species at risk of being wiped out. Rana is a babirusa, also known as a pig deer. They live on one of 4 Indonesian islands, but are vulnerable to a disease that's spreading through the population. That means they're soon to be classed as critically endangered. And that is the latest, but for more news from our area, click dradio.com.
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0: It's a busy musical birthdays hour today. We've got some great songs to play as well. We'll start with a lady who's celebrating her 57th birthday on the 12th of August 1969. It's Tanita Tikaram, one of hers, after Orange County by God.

0: Brand new Taylor Swift, I Knew It, I Knew You. Before that, Good Tradition by the pop folk singer-songwriter Tanita Tikaram, who was born on the 12th of August 1969, so is 57 years old today. A year younger than Paul Tucker, who was born this day, 1968. He's 58. He was the keyboardist with the Lighthouse Family. We'll hear from them in a minute.
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Switch Disco with Ella Henderson and React. An Ocean Drive by the Lighthouse Family before that, and their keyboardist Paul Tucker is 58 years old today. Now, celebrating his 77th birthday today, one of the most incredible musicians, Mark Knopfler. Songwriter, guitarist, and of course singer with Dire Straits. Yesterday, I mentioned a song that Mark Knopfler did with James Taylor all about the Mason-Dixon line, which is what the border separating Pennsylvania and Delaware from Maryland and Virginia has been known as for the last 200 years. The border was actually drawn up in the 1760s. It was Helen who phoned me up and had a guess at that as being the answer to the Morning Connection, because I played a song by Alicia Dixon. She said, I'm sure there's a line called the Dixon something line in America. And I said, indeed there is, Helen, and there's a song about it, and I'll play it tomorrow. I said that yesterday, so tomorrow is now. On Mark Knopfler's 77th birthday, here he is with James Taylor, sailing to Philadelphia.

0: Come on. Show them.
1: This boogie's in my soul. 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
0: Chaka Khan, Boogie's in My Soul. And before that, Sailing to Philadelphia. I think that's a wonderful, wonderful piece of music. It's by Mark Knopfler and James Taylor. And Mark Knopfler is 77 today. We'll keep going because we've got loads of musicians celebrating. As I said, Roy Hay, the guitarist with Culture Club, for example, is 65.
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Wild Woman. That's Youngblood with Aerosmith. And Culture Club before it, Time Clock of the Hearts. And Roy Hay, Culture Club's guitarist, is 65 today. 73 today. Joey Spicer from Men at Work, 76 and still going. Ronald Mayall, one half of Sparks. And celebrating his 75th birthday today, August Darnell.

Take That, Sweet July, and before it, Kid Creole and the Coconuts, Annie, I'm Not Your Daddy. August Darnell was Kid Creole, and he was born this day 1951, so 75 today. And born this day 1954, so 72 today, the jazz guitarist and composer Pat Metheny, who had his own group called the Pat Metheny Group. I know. They've got 3 gold albums and 20 Grammy Awards. He's the only person to have won Grammys in 10 categories. No wonder David Bowie was keen to work with him.

0: This Is Not America, David Bowie and the Pat Metheny Group. And Pat Metheny celebrates his 72nd birthday today. It's been a busy musical birthdays out with some incredible songs. I hope you've enjoyed hearing them. We'll do the whole thing again tomorrow morning. I'll be here from 6. Join me if you can. Tony Chester, of course, will be on the show with his Sestrium rundown at around 20 past 8. And up next today, it's Daz after the Jam.
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1: We got temperatures in the low 30s. 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
2: Today we can see the UK's fullest solar eclipse for the next 54 years. More than 90% of the sun will be obscured by the moon between 6:17 p.m. and 8:06 p.m. tonight. Liz Avery is an astronomer at the Royal Observatory Greenwich.
3: We'll go a little bit darker, so it'll feel like a really, really cloudy day. It won't go pitch black like nighttime, but it will go darker. Lots of people say as well they feel like it's a little bit eerie. The light feels a little bit weird because it's kind of not what you'd expect at that time of day.
2: But officials are warning us not to look at it without specialist glasses. Next, Andy Burnham says he will consider imposing a ban on disposable barbecues. It's because of the risk of further wildfires as extreme heat continues to grip parts of the UK. The Prime Minister will chair an emergency Cobra committee later in response to a prolonged spell of exceptionally hot and dry weather. Home Office Minister Anna Turley has defended the government's proposals to house asylum seekers in former military bases in the British countryside. Turley says the sites would be self-contained and were more manageable and affordable than housing them in hotels. It came as the government announced 13 hotels housing asylum seekers were being closed. Nearly 500,000 children in England have been injured by e-scooters in the last 7 years, and less than 2% were wearing helmets at the time. That's what researchers say in a call for stronger measures on e-scooter safety. Chris Theobald is from Guide Dogs UK, who are also campaigning for regulation.
4: You can't use a privately owned e-scooter in the UK on public land. So most e-scooters being used are being used illegally. The only ones you can use are some limited rental schemes in England. So we don't think that items that are unregulated should be sold.
2: And Gavin and Stacey star Melanie Walters says she's completely thrilled to be joining Strictly Come Dancing. The Welsh actress is the final name announced for the 2026 series.
5: In local news, an Ellesmere port man's been jailed after he breached a court order stopping him from contacting his ex-partner. 30-year-old Bartolome Okanewski of Edinburgh Court faces 11 months behind bars after admitting a fray and not sticking to the non-molestation order he'd been handed last August. He bombarded his victim with over 100 text messages in a single week. The MP for Ellesmere Port has given his backing to government plans to tackle the spread of vape shops. Councils will have greater control over whether or not they can open. Justin Madders says people regularly tell him it's a big concern and that town centres should have a more vibrant mix of shops that people want. And Chester Zoo is celebrating the arrival of a rare piglet, which they say offers new hope for a vulnerable species at risk of extinction. Little Rana is a babirusa, which are sometimes known as pig deer. They're only found on 4 Indonesian islands in the wild. They're soon to be classed as critically endangered, though, because of African swine fever that's sweeping through their population. That's the latest. For more news from our area, click dradio.com.

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0: Christina Aguilera, Genie in a Bottle, got the fray, got some Rock Meets Rap, and some of the local boys from over the road there, just up the motorway in Stockport.
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0: Primal Scream and Rocks on the Big Afternoon Show. I've got a brilliant 80s rewind next, then we'll do the news and sport at 1 after 1 o'clock. We'll do Wednesday's random bunkers question.
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1: Very warm and sunny, amber weather alert for heat, extreme heat for the next couple of days. Temperatures in the mid-30s.
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2: A man described as a dangerous and predatory murderer has been sentenced at the Old Bailey to a whole life prison term for murdering two women. Simon Levy was convicted of murdering two women, 53-year-old Carmen Valencia Trujillo and 39-year-old Cheryl Wilkins, last year. The killings came after the 40-year-old seriously sexually assaulted another woman. Next, tonight's the night millions of us will be able to see the fully solar eclipse for the next half a century. More than 90% of the sun will be obscured by the moon. Liz Avery is an astronomer at the Royal Observatory, Greenwich.
3: It takes a real incredible set of cosmic coincidences for everything to line up in exactly the right place at exactly the right time. And that doesn't happen all the time. We get solar eclipses quite regularly because, you know, the moon is orbiting our planet. It really is pretty rare.
2: The University of Cambridge says it will investigate how a professor who resigned over a plagiarism row was appointed. Jason Arday, a professor of sociology of education, quit last week following a series of media reports alleging he plagiarised his PhD thesis and other research. Andy Burnham says he will consider imposing a ban on disposable barbecues because of the risk of further wildfires. It comes as extreme heat continues to grip parts of the UK. Almost 500 children in England have been hurt by e-scooters since 2019. Research warns the average age of youngsters injured was 12. Chris Theobald is from Guide Dogs UK, who are campaigning for stronger measures.
4: E-scooters are fast, heavy, powerful and almost silent, and they're often used on pavements, so they can be very difficult for people to detect. And because of their speed and the weight, the risk of a collision is higher than, say, with an ordinary push bike.
2: And Ricky Gervais has offered his support to his Office co-star Lucy Davis following her incurable breast cancer diagnosis. She's been met with messages of support from friends, former colleagues and fans.
5: Policing leaders from across the UK have piled pressure on Andy Burnham to use every lawful option to prevent the early release of PC Andrew Harper's killers. A letter has been signed by 50 police chiefs and other law enforcement leaders, including Cheshire Police Chief Constable Mark Roberts. Following ongoing reports of antisocial behaviour at the site, Cheshire West and Chester Council is closing the lay-by and former picnic area on the A556 near Hartford. The local authority has been working in collaboration with Cheshire Police to address issues at the location. They've decided that permanently restricting access is the most effective long-term solution. And firefighters were in attendance yesterday morning at the scene of what's believed to be a deliberate fire in Chester. Fire crews used a hose reel jet to extinguish the flames on Blaken Road just after 7 a.m, which consisted of debris and logs. That's the latest. For more news from our area, click dradio.com.
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6: Newcastle's new head coach says he arrives with ambitions, but needs time to bring the Magpies success. Matthias Eisler spoke at his first press conference yesterday.
7: I made already just now the phrase how Newcastle should play like. That's again front-footed, intense, aggressive, and of course also successful.
6: Newcastle has seen huge transfers out of the club this summer, with heavy hitters Anthony Gordon, Bruno Guimaraes and Sandro Tonali all sold. Meanwhile, PSG manager Luis Enrique has refused to comment on Bradley Barcola's potential move to Merseyside. The French winger is understood to be a target for Liverpool, but could be part of the French Giants lineup against Aston Villa later today. The European trophy winners come together tonight to battle for the UEFA Super Cup. And Great Britain continued their winning ways at the European Athletics Championships last night. Ramil Glave declared total domination for Great Britain by taking gold. Fellow Brit Jeremiah Azu also took silver. Glave becomes the most recent British 100-metre champion, taking the crown from Zarnell Hughes in 2018.
0: Chester's D Radio Sport with Liverpool FC. 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

the last hit that he had back in 1989 or thereabouts. Get Out of My Dreams from Billy Ocean. Before that, Mumford & Sons banjo song. The script and the crowd were singing Wonderwall. Let's give you the random podcast question for today. What is our number one tea time treat in the UK? What is our number one tea time treat as a dessert in the UK? What do you reckon it is?

0: former song of the week for us, The Script of the Crowd. We're singing Wonderwall, daytime disco classic on the way soon from Corona, and some salt and pepper in a bit as well.
1: Welcome back to Costa Coffee's Iced Coffee Forecast, here to update you on the week ahead. Today, there'll be unexpected adventures moving in from the east, with high chances of bumping into friends and conversations that go on longer than planned. Later this week, expect a refreshing iced coffee, made for picnics with picky bits and nowhere to be until six. Because whatever the weather, with a Costa iced coffee made with heart in hand, the summer moments we love last. Costa iced coffee, made for summer.
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0: 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Got Sia on the way. We'll do some Cat's Eye, new music with Animal, and Blue to play before 2 o'clock. 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

0: Blue with One Love, got an 80s rewind next, and the news at 2 after 2 o'clock. Clue one, because it's Wednesday, for our movie challenge.
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1: Dry, warm and sunny for the rest of the week. Temperatures in the low to mid 30s.
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2: A man who murdered two women and sexually assaulted a third has been jailed for the rest of his life. 40-year-old Simon Levy killed grandmother Carmenza Valencia Trujillo in March 2025 and mother of four, Cheryl Wilkins, in August that year too. His spiral of offending escalated from sexual assaults on the tube to double murder. Judge Mark Lucraft KC gave him the sentence.
3: As her mother says, they will keep her alive through their memories and the stories of her they will tell their children. Turning to the sentencing provisions, the sentence for murder is fixed by law. It must be imprisonment for life.
2: Andy Burnham says he will consider imposing a ban on disposable barbecues. It's because of the risk of further wildfires as extreme heat continues to grip parts of the UK. The Prime Minister will chair an emergency COBRA meeting later in response to a prolonged spell of exceptionally hot and dry weather. This evening, we can see the UK's fullest solar eclipse till 2090.
4: It's really nice as well when you witness something like that, when you're there, you're kind of watching it happen in front of you. It just reminds us that we're part of something bigger, like much bigger.
2: That's Liz Avery, an astronomer at the Royal Society Greenwich. Consumers have been warned against using knock-off glasses to watch it as safety-approved options all but sell out online. Meanwhile, drivers are being warned they may need to turn their headlights on during the solar eclipse. The RAC says the action might be necessary for vehicles which do not have automatic lights to boost their visibility to other road users. Some children eligible for three meals from September could miss out because their parents don't know they are. More than 500,000 extra children will come under widened eligibility announced in June. The Child Poverty Action Group are calling on ministers to do more to let families know of the policy change. And Gavin and Stacey star Melanie Walters says she's completely thrilled to be joining Strictly Come Dancing. The Welsh actress is the final name announced for the 2026 series.
5: In local news, Cheshire Police Chief Constable Mark Roberts is one of 50 signatories to a letter to the Prime Minister. It urges Andy Burnham to use every lawful option to prevent the early release of PC Andrew Harper's killers. Cheshire Fire and Rescue Service attended a fire in Chester yesterday morning, which was believed to have been started deliberately. An appliance from Chester attended the scene on Blaken Road just after 7 a.m, where the fire was discovered, which consisted of logs and debris. Cheshire Police were informed with investigations ongoing. And Cheshire West and Chester Council is closing the lay-by and former picnic area on the A556 near Hartford, following ongoing reports of antisocial behaviour at the site. The Council's been working with Cheshire Police to address issues at the location and has decided that permanently restricting access is the most effective long-term solution. That's the latest. For more news from our area, click dradio.com.

0: That is brand new on the Big Afternoon Show, Jungle Somewhere Someday. We'll do some Sixpence None the Richer and some Nick Kershaw in a few moments as we get you through Tuesday afternoon. Sorry, no, Wednesday afternoon. We've lost a day. Wednesday afternoon in the summertime.
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That is Jesse Dave Domino and Nick Kershaw. Now, I won't let the sun go down on me. We'll do you the clue again for our movie challenge before 3 o'clock. Been out to get the Lacey's school uniform for high school. Not cheap, is it? Didn't get much change out of 200 quid, you know. That's a branded bag, branded blazer, branded this, that and the other, branded PE kit. When I was at high school, none of it was branded. It was a branded tie and then a blazer and

0: That is Bruno Mars, I Just Might, on the Big Afternoon Show. Semi-sonic, not heard that in a while. Secret Smile is on the way next.
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0: Sailor's Heart and Alone. Let's give you the movie challenge and the clue again.
1: He is strange, I admit, but there doesn't seem to be any real violence in him. I know violent men, Mr. Hammersmith. 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
0: Can you name that film? 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

0: That is Samba, Homewrecker on the Big Afternoon Show. 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
1: Yeah, we've got some good sunny spell. In fact, lots of sunshine around our neck of the woods today. Temperatures in the low to mid 30s, and it's going to stay like this till the weekend.
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2: A man described as a dangerous and predatory murderer has been sentenced at the Old Bailey to a whole life prison term for murdering two women. Simon Levy was convicted of murdering 53-year-old Carmen Valencia Trujillo and 39-year-old Cheryl Wilkins last year. The killings came after the 40-year-old seriously sexually assaulted another woman. Judge Mark Lucraft KC gave him the sentence.
3: This cannot be described in any way as a borderline case, and the appropriate order is a whole life order. And that is the order I impose in respect to counts 5 and 6. You will be in prison for life and there will be a whole life order.
2: Andy Burnham says he will consider imposing a ban on disposable barbecues because of the risk of further wildfires. It comes as extreme heat continues to grip parts of the UK. Temperatures could hit highs of 38 degrees Celsius tomorrow. National Trust is to carry out a drone survey of the fire damage Dunwich Heath. It's because of fears that the inferno has exposed unexploded bombs from the Second World War. The conservation charity is warning people to stay away from the dangerous area with all public rights of access currently suspended. Today we can see the UK's fully solar eclipse for the next 54 years. More than 90% of the sun will be obscured by the moon between 6:17 and 8:06 p.m. Liz Avery is an astronomer at the Royal Observatory Greenwich.
4: So what we're going to see is it will go a little bit darker, so it'll feel like a really, really cloudy day. It won't go pitch black like nighttime, but it will go darker. Lots of people say as well they feel like it's a little bit eerie. The light feels a little bit weird because it's kind of not what you'd expect at that time of day. It's really nice as well. It just reminds us that we're part of something bigger.
2: And season 2 of Saturday Night Live UK will be on air next month. The British incarnation of the NBC sketch comedy show premiered in March, with each episode seeing a different host take to the stage each week. The first episode of the new series will be on Saturday, September 12th.
5: Policing leaders from across the UK have piled pressure on Andy Burnham to use every lawful option to prevent the early release of PC Andrew Harper's killers. A letter has been signed by 50 police chiefs and other law enforcement leaders, including Cheshire Police Chief Constable Mark Roberts. Following ongoing reports of antisocial behaviour at the site, Cheshire West and Chester Council is closing the lay-by and former picnic area on the A556 near Hartford. The local authority has been working in collaboration with Cheshire Police to address issues at the location. They've decided that permanently restricting access is the most effective long-term solution. And firefighters were in attendance yesterday morning at the scene of what's believed to be a deliberate fire in Chester. Fire crews used a hose reel jet to extinguish the flames on Blaken Road just after 7 a.m, which consisted of debris and logs. That's the latest. For more news from our area, click dradio.com.

on Fever Dream, and our Stuck in Reverse is this song. Can you name the tune Going the Wrong Way? Can you name that song, artist and title? Answer on the way on Friday afternoon.

0: Alice Warren and Fever Dream on the Big Afternoon Show. We got some Eternal and BB Winans, Red Hot Chili Peppers and some Ariana Grande on the way before our three.
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Chili Peppers and By The Way on the Big Afternoon Show. Right, still to play, we will do our Song of the Week from The Killers frontman. Yeah, Brandon Flowers has got new music out on his own without his mates. It's called Tiger's Blood. We'll do that before 4.

0: latest song from Ariana Grande. Still to play some Hall & Oates and our song of the week from Brandon Flowers from The Killers. But next, the Happy Mondays and Step On. A real feel-good party anthem on the way next.
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you forget the massive party anthem that we play a lot. Mr. Brightside. Yeah, the voice of all those songs is Brandon Flowers. His brand new single on his own without the Killers is this, Tiger's Blood.

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1: Very hot and sunny today. Temperatures in the low to mid 30s.
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2: A man who murdered two women and sexually assaulted a third has been jailed for the rest of his life. 40-year-old Simon Levy killed grandmother Carmenza Valencia Trujillo in March 2025 and mother of four Cheryl Wilkins in August that year. His spiral of offending escalated from sexual assaults on the tube to double murder. Judge Mark Lucraft, KC, gave him the sentence.
3: On counts 5 and 6, therefore, the sentence is one of life in prison with a whole life order on each count. On counts 1 and 2, life imprisonment on each count with a minimum term on each of 12 years. Those sentences are concurrent to each other and concurrent to the sentences on counts 5 and 6.
2: Andy Burnham says he will consider imposing a ban on disposable barbecues. It's because of the risk of further wildfires as extreme heat continues to grip parts of the UK. Prime Minister will chair an emergency Cobra committee later. Tonight's the night millions of us will be able to see the fullest solar eclipse for the next half a century. More than 90% of the sun will be obscured by the moon. Liz Avery is an astronomer at the Royal Observatory, Greenwich.
4: It takes a real incredible set of cosmic coincidences for everything to line up in exactly the right place at exactly the right time.
2: The University of Cambridge says it will investigate how a professor who resigned over a plagiarism row was appointed. Professor Jason Arday, a professor of sociology of education, quit last week following a series of media reports alleging he plagiarised his PhD thesis and other research. And grouse shooting is a major contributor to the rural economy, according to a new study. August the 12th, the so-called Glorious 12th, is when the red grouse season traditionally begins. The study, published by the Angus Glens Moorland Group and Scottish Lands and Estates, says the estate's annual expenditure of £6.6 million includes £3.6 million on wages, supporting the equivalent of 86 full-time jobs and 768 seasonal workers. That's the latest from Radio News Hub. I'm Jonathan Deutsch.
5: In local news, Cheshire Police Chief Constable Mark Roberts is one of 50 signatories to a letter to the Prime Minister. It urges Andy Burnham to use every lawful option to prevent the early release of PC Andrew Harper's killers. Cheshire Fire and Rescue Service attended a fire in Chester yesterday morning, which was believed to have been started deliberately. An appliance from Chester attended the scene on Blaken Road just after 7 a.m, where the fire was discovered, which consisted of logs and debris. Cheshire Police were informed with investigations ongoing. And Cheshire West and Chester Council is closing the lay-by and former picnic area on the A556 near Hartford, following ongoing reports of antisocial behaviour at the site. The council's been working with Cheshire Police to address issues at the location and has decided that permanently restricting access is the most effective long-term solution. That's the latest. For more news from our area, click dradio.com.
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6: Champions League winners PSG face Europa League champions Aston Villa and Salzburg this evening in the European Super Cup final. There have been several high-profile departures from Villa Park, with Morgan Rodgers, Youri Tielemans and Luca Dean moving on. However, captain John McGinn says the squad can cope.
7: We've got a structure in place, we've got standards and rules which have made us successful over the past few seasons, and our job is just to integrate the new players.
6: In transfer news, Chelsea have completed the signing of defender Pep Chavarria Rayo Vallecano on a 5-year deal. Meanwhile, Manchester City have announced the arrival of Argentina goalkeeper Geronimo Rulli from Marseille for an undisclosed fee. And Great Britain will be hoping to add to their medal tally on day 3 of the European Athletics Championships in Birmingham. Matt Hudson-Smith runs in the men's 400 metres final, with Emily Noonham and Lena Nielsen going for glory in the women's 400 metre hurdles.
0: Chester's D Radio Sport with Liverpool FC. 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

0: Lady Song from Taylor Swift, I Knew It, I Knew You. Before that, Kim Wilde and You Came. Some M People, Top Loader and Go West on the way, plus clue number one to our mystery voice. First, though.
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0: 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Also very slow, Queen's Ferry, Drone Corner, Glancer Way. So the usual places around our neck of the woods starting to build a little bit. Also, routes in and out of the city, very busy this afternoon early on as well.
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0: uploader, Dancing in the Moonlight on the Big Afternoon Show. Here's our mystery voice. Who's this?
1: I have seen Frozen with my daughters so many times.
0: Who is our mystery voice? He's a well-known actor, bit of a heartthrob and a pinup, really.

0: REM, Shiny Happy People, another daytime disco anthem. And that is, those are kind of the tunes that we play at our daytime disco, including the one before that, Go West, when we close our eyes. This coming Saturday is our next one. 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
0: You're moving okay through the city, routes in and out of the city, very busy though. You're also very busy as well at Queen's Ferry, Drome Corner, Gladstone Way. Post House roundabout is not as bad as it was earlier. It was very busy earlier, but it seemed to have eased a bit now. Routes in and out of North Wales, yeah, usual build up there. And also very busy past the Countess and Chester Zoo.
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0: Survivor. That is Destiny's Child and Survivor. I've got a brilliant 90s rewind on the way next, and then we'll do the news and sport at 5.
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0: belted rewind from our daytime disco. Next one is happening this coming Saturday at Alexander's Live at Rufus Court. A couple of tickets still available if you want to get in there. This coming Saturday, 12 till 4, we'll play stuff like that from the 60s, 70s, 80s and early 90s. On the way after 5 o'clock and after the latest news and sports, we will recap the clue again for our mystery voice, and we'll also play the new song from These Boys. Yeah, you take that on the way after 5.
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0: With a hot and sunny day tomorrow and warm overnight tonight, temperatures tomorrow could get 34, 35.
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3: A man who murdered two women and sexually assaulted a third has been jailed for the rest of his life. 40-year-old Simon Levy killed grandmother Carmenza Valencia Trujillo in March 2025 and mother of four Cheryl Wilkins in August that year. His spiral of offending escalated from sexual assaults on the tube to double murder. Judge Mark Lucraft KC gave him the sentence.
4: As her mother says, they will keep her alive through their memories and the stories of her they will tell their children. Turning to the sentencing provisions, the sentence for murder is fixed by law. It must be imprisonment for life.
3: Andy Burnham says he will consider imposing a ban on disposable barbecues because of the risk of further wildfires. It comes as extreme heat continues to grip parts of the UK. Temperatures could hit highs of 38 degrees Celsius tomorrow. The Prime Minister will chair an emergency Cobra committee later in response to a prolonged spell of exceptionally hot and dry weather. This evening we can see the UK's fullest solar eclipse until 2090.
5: It's really nice as well when you witness something like that, when you're there, you're kind of watching it happen in front of you. It just reminds us that we're part of something bigger, like much bigger.
3: That's Liz Avery, an astronomer at the Royal Society Greenwich. Consumers have been warned against using knock-off glasses to watch it, as safety-approved options all but sell out online. The University of Cambridge says it will investigate how a professor who resigned over a plagiarism row was appointed. They say the findings will feed into a review of the process for appointing senior roles. Professor Jason Arday, a professor of sociology and of education, quit last week following a series of media reports alleging he plagiarised his PhD thesis and other research. And today marks the so-called glorious 12th, the date when the red grouse shooting season traditionally begins, and a new study says it's good for the rural economy. Spokesman Ross Ewing said the season helps conserve landscapes and wildlife and sustain rural skills. That's the latest from Radio News Hub. I'm Jonathan Deutsch.
6: Policing leaders from across the UK have piled pressure on Andy Burnham to use every lawful option to prevent the early release of PC Andrew Harper's killers. A letter's been signed by 50 police chiefs and other law enforcement leaders, including Cheshire Police Chief Constable Mark Roberts. Following ongoing reports of antisocial behaviour at the site, Cheshire West and Chester Council is closing the lay-by and former picnic area on the A556 near Hartford. The local authority has been working in collaboration with Cheshire Police to address issues at the location. They've decided that permanently restricting access is the most effective long-term solution. And firefighters were in attendance yesterday morning at the scene of what's believed to be a deliberate fire in Chester. Fire crews used a hose reel jet to extinguish the flames on Blaken Road just after 7 a.m, which consisted of debris and logs. That's the latest. For more news from our area, click dradio.com.
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7: Champions League winners PSG face Europa League champions Aston Villa in Salzburg this evening in the European Super Cup final. There have been several high-profile departures from Villa Park, with Morgan Rodgers, Youri Tielemans and Luca Dean moving on. However, captain John McGinn says the squad can cope.
8: We've got a structure in place, we've got standards and rules which have made us successful over the past few seasons, and our job is just to integrate the new players.
7: In transfer news, Chelsea have completed the signing of defender Pep, Chavair, Rayo, Vallecano on a 5-year deal. Meanwhile, Manchester City have announced the arrival of Argentina goalkeeper Geronimo Rulli from Marseille for an undisclosed fee. And Great Britain will be hoping to add to their medal tally on day 3 of the European Athletics Championships in Birmingham. Matt Hudson-Smith runs in the men's 400 metres final, with Emily Noonham and Lena Nielsen going for glory in the women's 400 metre hurdles.
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0: That is Take That, Sweet July. So we are edging ever closer to the partial eclipse around our neck of the woods. It could be 95-96% of the sun disappearing behind the moon, and it starts in less than an hour, just after 6 o'clock, with the full amount that we're going to get, which is just after 7 o'clock. One of the safest ways to do it is projection through a colander. A colander, yeah. It's cheap and it's easy. Most of us have got colanders at home, and reflect it through onto a white piece of paper. Then you see the sun through the little holes on the shadows of this white piece of paper through the colander. Just go through the phases of the eclipse, which I'm looking at a picture of it now. It could look quite good. Don't look at the sun directly, though. Don't do that.
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0: You're moving okay around our neck of the woods. It's not too bad through the city itself. Post-Ash roundabout queuing here now on all approaches there. Southbound on the Wrexham Road. In fact, both directions there, the Wrexham Road. Queensway, Flincher, Dome Corner, Glasson Way, Hollywell Road, Flincher, near the petrol station. On the 5125 there, on that B road, it partially blocked because there's been an accident near the petrol station. Spot anything else, let me know.
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0: is Gwen Stefani and Sweet Escape and Glenn Frey, and the heat is on the Big Afternoon Show. Edging ever closer to the partial eclipse that we're going to get across our neck of the woods and across the UK. All kicking off just after 6 o'clock, and it all lasts. So the maximum part of the eclipse that we will see is in just over an hour and a half time, which is around about just after 7 o'clock. So I'm going to be looking outside here at D Radio Towers. Looking forward to looking at that. I have not got those special glasses, though. I've got a colander. I've managed to find a colander and a white piece of paper. So hopefully it'll look good.
1: I have seen Frozen with my daughters so many times.
0: That is our mystery voice. Who is he?
1: I have seen Frozen with my daughters so many times.

0: Snow Patrol in Cali Minogue with These Alarms on the Big Afternoon Show. Wednesday, nearly done and dusty. Quick look at the roads for you now, and then we'll do some Doja Cat and Madness before six.
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0: You've been moving all right in and out of the city, busy past the Countess, busy past Chester Zoo. All routes in and out of the city are slow, but they're free-flowing and they're moving okay. Still got that problem on Halliwell Road, Flincher, yellow-green roundabout, partially blocked near the petrol station there. Also, Post House roundabout is slow. Drum Corner, Gladstone Way, slow there in both directions. North Wales Expressway is slow as well. That's about it across our patch. If you spot anything else, let me know.
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0: Doja Cat and Say So. Madness on the way for you soon. Our next Total Eclipse is going to be in 50-odd years' time. 50-odd years' time. And, you know, there's some of us. Yeah, me included. I won't be around to see that one. So there we are. 50-odd years' time. So make the most of tonight when totality happens just after 7 o'clock.
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0: brilliant rewind that from Tears for Fears on the Big Afternoon Show on the way after 6 o'clock. More facts for you about the partial eclipse that we're going to get, which starts just after six, by the way, and then totality just after 7 o'clock in an hour's time. Also, music from Phil Collins on the way. Yeah, after 6 o'clock, we play this Pitch Ring, Earth, Wind & Fire's brass section, and this on the way. Velvet Sound of Luther Vandross with this song. I really didn't read it. Plus new blossoms on the way after six.
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0: Warm and sunny, temperatures for the next couple of days in the mid to 30s.
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2: A man described as a dangerous and predatory murderer has been sentenced at the Old Bailey to a whole life prison term for murdering two women. Simon Levy was convicted for murdering two women, 53-year-old Carmen Valencia Trujillo and 39-year-old Shoal Wilkins, last year. The killings came after the 40-year-old seriously sexually assaulted another woman. Judge Mark Lucraft, KC, gave him the sentence.
3: This cannot be described in any way as a borderline case, and the appropriate order is a whole life order. And that is the order I impose in respect to counts 5 and 6. You will be in prison for life, and there will be a whole life order.
2: Four men have been found guilty of killing a member of an organised crime group. 45-year-old Thomas Samuel was kidnapped in 2019 in Birmingham by three men claiming to be from Interpol. Today we can see the UK's fullest solar eclipse for the next 54 years. More than 90% of the sun will be obscured by the moon between 17 minutes past 6 and 6 minutes past 8 this evening. Liz Avery is an astronomer at the Royal Observatory Greenwich.
4: So what we're going to see is it will go a little bit darker, so it'll feel like a really, really cloudy day. It won't go pitch black like nighttime, but it will go darker. Lots of people say as well they feel like it's a little bit eerie. The light feels a little bit weird because it's kind of not what you'd expect at that time of day.
2: The organisers of the Eurovision Song Contest have said they've changed the rules for 2027, so the winning broadcaster will automatically be ineligible to host the competition if their state's involved in an armed conflict or sensitive geopolitical situation. The implication is that nations such as Israel and Ukraine, both currently at war, would be unable to stage the contest the year after any song from either nation was the winner. And in football, Lionel Messi has cast doubt on his future following the death of his father last week. Jorge Messi died on Saturday in hospital in his hometown of Rosario following a long illness. He'd previously acted as his son's agent. That's the latest from Radio News Hub. I'm Jonathan Deutsch.
5: In local news, Cheshire Police Chief Constable Mark Roberts is one of 50 signatories to a letter to the Prime Minister. It urges Andy Burnham to use every lawful option to prevent the early release of PC Andrew Harper's killers. Cheshire Fire and Rescue Service attended a fire in Chester yesterday morning, which was believed to have been started deliberately. An appliance from Chester attended the scene on Blaken Road just after 7 a.m, where the fire was discovered, which consisted of logs and debris. Cheshire Police were informed with investigations ongoing. And Cheshire West and Chester Council is closing the lay-by and former picnic area on the A556 near Hartford, following ongoing reports of antisocial behaviour at the site. The council's been working with Cheshire Police to address issues at the location and has decided that permanently restricting access is the most effective long-term solution. That's the latest. For more news from our area, click dradio.com.

0: Blossoms, Meet Me in Love. Before that, Luther, I Really Didn't Mean It. Quick Look at the Roads for you next. It's the happy hour. Wednesday is done.
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0: It is very busy if you're going up towards the Post House roundabout. Also, congestion at St David's Park Exchange. Yellow Green. Very, very slow around there. Partially blocked. There's been an accident near the petrol station. So Hollywell Road, very slow. Slightly out of our patch, but it's worth noting if you're in that way. Drum Corner, Gladstone Way, busy. Buckley, eastbound, Mulder Road, very slow around there as well. Post House roundabout in all directions, very slow. Very slow up towards Cheshire Oaks as well. Just slow in the usual places, still around our patch and routes in and out of the city, busy.
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0: 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Yeah, true that. James, sit down on the way and we'll do New Pixie Lot before 7.
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0: Pixie Lott, dance like no one's watching. Enjoy the eclipse whenever you're seeing it. A full effect of the eclipse just after 7 o'clock. I'll see you tomorrow afternoon from midday. Gav's back on the Brekkie Show tomorrow morning when you wake up. So we'll see you tomorrow. Ta-da.
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0: Chester, get ready. We're doing it again. After huge demand, Dancing in the Daylight is back at Alexander's Live, Rufus Court, for another feel-good daytime disco on Saturday, August 15th. We're talking the biggest anthems from the 60s, 70s, 80s and 90s. All your favourites, all in one place. 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
0: 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We're doing it again. 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

0: in the Daylight is back at Alexander's Live, Rufus Court, for another feel-good daytime disco on Saturday, August 15th. 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